0: 990's My FM. That's Adam's Rib, Melanie Doan. Mm-hmm. What interesting song do you want to hear tonight from the 90s? Rob says he wants to hear Something Sitting on the Dock. He suggested December 1963, which of course was an original hit from like the late 60s and 70s, but it was remade in the 90s, and you're going to be able to dance to it here in moments. If you look at your deck right now, you know what would make it better? A brand new barbecue, and we've got one here in the studio. We're going to give it away with Summer Is for Radio. I'm not putting it together, though, but I'll give you the box. 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
0: 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Or was it Big Bang Theory that debuted? Or did Stranger Things become a hit in the 90s? 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
0: 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No one else will have it. The question was, which of these happened in the 90s? Was it that the TV show Friends premiered? Was it the Big Bang making a debut? Or was it Stranger Things becoming a hit? The correct answer? Friends first aired in 1994 and quickly became one of the decade's biggest shows. 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
1: 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Our final hour this week. I'm playing your 90s requests. It's John Paul. You gotta let me know what you want to hear.
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0: Everyone who entered tonight is in the draw. I'll contact the winner in minutes. Which one of these things happened in the 90s? Did Canada host the FIFA World Women's World Cup? Did the Edmonton grads win the national basketball title? Or were the FIFA Women's World Cup played for the very first time? The answer, the first FIFA Women's World Cup took place in 1991. Hopefully you got that right. Nice!
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3: Here's Brockville's three-day forecast from the BrockvilleDaily.ca Weather Center. Tonight, partly cloudy with a slight chance of showers and the risk of a thunderstorm at a low of 11. Tomorrow, mainly sunny. It will feel like 27. Sunday, cloudy, a slight chance of showers at a high of 26. 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
5: Here's Brockville's three-day forecast from the BrockvilleDaily.ca Weather Center. Tonight, partly cloudy with a slight chance of showers and the risk of a thunderstorm at a low of 11. Tomorrow, mainly sunny. It will feel like 27. Sunday, cloudy, a slight chance of showers at a high of 26. 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
2: Here's Brockville's three-day forecast from the BrockvilleDaily.ca Weather Center. Tonight, partly cloudy with a slight chance of showers and the risk of a thunderstorm at a low of 11. Tomorrow, mainly sunny. It will feel like 27. Sunday, cloudy, a slight chance of showers at a high of 26. 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
1: Here's Brockville's three-day forecast from the BrockvilleDaily.ca Weather Center. Tonight, partly cloudy with a slight chance of showers and the risk of a thunderstorm at a low of 11. Tomorrow, mainly sunny. It will feel like 27. Sunday, cloudy, a slight chance of showers at a high of 26. 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
2: Here's Brockville's three-day forecast from the BrockvilleDaily.ca Weather Center. Tonight, partly cloudy with a slight chance of showers and the risk of a thunderstorm at a low of 11. Tomorrow, mainly sunny. It will feel like 27. Sunday, cloudy, a slight chance of showers at a high of 26. 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
1: Here's Brockville's three-day forecast from the BrockvilleDaily.ca Weather Center. Tonight, partly cloudy with a slight chance of showers and the risk of a thunderstorm at a low of 11. Tomorrow, mainly sunny. It will feel like 27. Sunday, cloudy, a slight chance of showers at a high of 26. 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
2: Here's Brockville's three-day forecast from the BrockvilleDaily.ca Weather Center. Tonight, partly cloudy with a slight chance of showers and the risk of a thunderstorm at a low of 11. Tomorrow, mainly sunny. It will feel like 27. Sunday, cloudy, a slight chance of showers at a high of 26. 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
2: Here's Brockville's three-day forecast from the BrockvilleDaily.ca Weather Center. Tonight, partly cloudy with a slight chance of showers and the risk of a thunderstorm at a low of 11. Tomorrow, mainly sunny. It will feel like 27. Sunday, cloudy, a slight chance of showers at a high of 26. 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
2: Here's Brockville's three-day forecast from the BrockvilleDaily.ca Weather Center. Tonight, partly cloudy with a slight chance of showers and the risk of a thunderstorm at a low of 11. Tomorrow, mainly sunny. It will feel like 27. Sunday, cloudy, a slight chance of showers at a high of 26. 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
1: Here's Brockville's three-day forecast from the BrockvilleDaily.ca Weather Center. Tonight, partly cloudy with a slight chance of showers and the risk of a thunderstorm at a low of 11. Tomorrow, mainly sunny. It will feel like 27. Sunday, cloudy, a slight chance of showers at a high of 26. 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
2: Here's Brockville's three-day forecast from the BrockvilleDaily.ca Weather Center. Tonight, partly cloudy with a slight chance of showers and the risk of a thunderstorm at a low of 11. Tomorrow, mainly sunny. It will feel like 27. Sunday, cloudy, a slight chance of showers at a high of 26. 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
1: Here's Brockville's three-day forecast from the BrockvilleDaily.ca Weather Center. Tonight, partly cloudy with a slight chance of showers and the risk of a thunderstorm at a low of 11. Tomorrow, mainly sunny. It will feel like 27. Sunday, cloudy, a slight chance of showers at a high of 26. Win free gas or groceries for a year. 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
2: Here's Brockville's three-day forecast from the BrockvilleDaily.ca Weather Center. Tonight, partly cloudy with a slight chance of showers and the risk of a thunderstorm at a low of 11. Tomorrow, mainly sunny. It will feel like 27. Sunday, cloudy, a slight chance of showers at a high of 26. Win free gas or groceries for a year. 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
6: Here's Brockville's three-day forecast. A warm, sunny day today, the high 24, feeling more like 27. Tonight, expect clear skies, we'll drop down to a low of 13. Tomorrow, we'll see more sunshine, with increasing cloudiness early in the afternoon, the high 24. And on Monday, we'll see cloudy skies, with a slight chance of showers and a high of 25. 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

0: This is My FM on the weekend. It's 7 o'clock. Here's what's happening.
1: Good morning. A warm sunny day, the high 24, it feels more like 27. I'm Evan Gibb. Here's what's happening in Brockville and area. The Leeds, Granville, Thousand Island, and Rideau Lakes Ontario Liberal Riding Association will host the first Rural Focus Leadership Debate this Sunday in North Granville. Ray Heffernan, organizer and president of the association, explains more.
2: Living in this riding pretty much my entire life, I've seen how basically the conservatives assume they've got to win no matter what. So they don't invest here. The liberals don't think they're going to win, so they don't invest here. And we end up being the lost riding for this entire province.
1: All four candidates are from the GTA. Discussion topics include agriculture and food security, rural health care, housing, economic development, and more. OPSU and CEFPO says BACLA has failed to make meaningful progress toward ending a 12-week strike. The union says a wage offer made during mediation Wednesday would not provide enough for workers to afford a cup of coffee. About 110 workers are striking, demanding better wages and improved support. The Brockville Rowing Club, Sherwood Park Manor, and RNJ Youth Services are finalists for the 2026 Community Excellence Award. The Brockville and District Chamber of Commerce will announce the winner at its 67th Annual Awards of Excellence Gala on September 17th at the Brockville Country Club. And Prescott Craft Sips and Sauces takes place today from noon to 8 p.m. at the Prescott Pop-Ups. Mike P. Ovison, owner of Spicy Riff's Hot Sauce, says the event will have all kinds of craft beer and hot sauce vendors from all around the province.
3: We got Stray Dog, Arbrew, Ico's Hot Sauce is going to be there, Flame Spitter, and myself with Spicy Riff's Hot Sauce. And then throughout the day, we'll have a spicy pizza eating competition. So if you're loving spicy foods, join that up. We're going to have some hot sauce from all the vendors, and we're going to be doing a hot sauce karaoke set. Take a shot of hot sauce and you have to sing a karaoke song.
1: For more details, check out the link at brockvilledaily.ca. In sports, Brockville's Bree has won gold in the 4x50-meter relay at the Special Olympics Canada Summer Games. And in Major League Baseball last night, the Blue Jays beat the Yankees 3-1. The two teams play again just after 3 p.m. I'm Evan Gibb with the news that keeps you connected to where you live. Brockville's three-day weather next.
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1: Here's Brockville's three-day forecast. A warm, sunny day today, the high 24, feeling more like 27. Tonight, expect clear skies, we'll drop down to a low of 13. Tomorrow, we'll see more sunshine, with increasing cloudiness early in the afternoon, the high 24. And on Monday, we'll see cloudy skies, with a slight chance of showers and a high of 25. 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
5: Here's Brockville's three-day forecast. A warm, sunny day today, the high 24, feeling more like 27. Tonight, expect clear skies, we'll drop down to a low of 13. Tomorrow, we'll see more sunshine, with increasing cloudiness early in the afternoon, the high 24. And on Monday, we'll see cloudy skies, with a slight chance of showers and a high of 25. 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
0: 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It's 8 o'clock. Here's what's happening.
6: Good morning. A warm, sunny day. The high 24. It feels more like 27. I'm Evan Gibb. Here's what's happening in Brockville and area. With municipal elections approaching, local officials are urging locals to get involved and make their voices heard. Local MP Michael Barrett, who previously served at the municipal level, said it's imperative people get out and vote.
7: Whether it's roads, water, recreation, emergency services, planning, housing, these aren't abstract issues. They're services people rely on. And the folks that put their name forwards are the ones who are going to be making decisions on behalf of the community. It's incredibly important that people get out and vote.
6: Election Day is scheduled for October 26. The Brockville Rowing Club, Sherwood Park Manor, and RNJ Youth Services are finalists for the 2026 Community Excellence Award. The Brockville and District Chamber of Commerce will announce the winner at its 67th Annual Awards of Excellence Gala on September 17th at the Brockville Country Club. Cat Video Fest 2026 is coming to the Brockville Arts Center on Monday. Jonathan Hanna explains more.
8: So what this is, it's like an hour and a half long cat video festival. So all these cute cat videos. And the cool thing is when you come and buy a ticket for the show, a portion of the proceeds of the tickets will actually go to support the local SPCA.
6: For details or to get tickets, check out the link at brockvilledaily.ca. And Mother Nature got the best of the racing action this past Saturday night at the Brockville, Ontario Speedway. Here's Tim Bolt with more.
9: Mother Nature has not been too kind to the Brockville, Ontario Speedway in 2026. This past Saturday, the Empire Super Sprints and Eastern Ontario Vintage Stock Car Club events, plus a full program, were all rained out. With this event not being made up, the action looks ahead to this weekend with Splash Well Drilling on hand as title sponsor for the night. The Dirt Car 358 Modifieds are back in town with Chris Rabbit leading Bobby Harrington by just 9 points in the championship chase. The Dirt Car Sportsman title chase is just as close, with Shane Pecor leading Dylan Kirkland by 8 heading into the weekend. 15 points separate Garen Thompson, Landon Ryan, and Rylan Poole in the battle for the Novice Sportsman title, while Stefan Philippe leads the Street Stock Championship by 11 points over Francis Gauthier. Andrew Hennessy has a 36-point cushion over Lee Lannister in the Supernaut Truck Shop Crate Sprints. The Mini Stocks have the night off, however, Hayden Brown leads the championship by 24 points over Jamie LaRocque. Gates open at 4 p.m. with racing starting at 7 p.m. And a reminder to race fans, kids 16 and under are admitted free with a paid general admission. From the Brockville, Ontario Speedway, I'm Tim Baltz.
6: In sports, Brockville's Bree has won gold in the 4x50-meter relay at the Special Olympics Canada Summer Games. And in Major League Baseball last night, the Blue Jays beat the Yankees 3-1. The two teams play again just after 3 p.m. I'm Evan Gibb with the news that keeps you connected to where you live. Brockville's three-day weather next.
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6: Here's Brockville's three-day forecast. A warm, sunny day today, the high 24, feeling more like 27. Tonight, expect clear skies. We'll drop down to a low of 13. Tomorrow, we'll see more sunshine with increasing cloudiness early in the afternoon, the high 24. And on Monday, we'll see cloudy skies with a slight chance of showers and a high of 25. 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

0: FM on your Saturday morning. Jamie and Lorena, weekdays. We have the honor and privilege of being with you 6 a.m. until 10, getting your day underway. Always fun, always laughs, and we love our animal tales, and we find stories that have to do with animals or creatures of any kind.
1: And I'm so glad that this worked out okay for this little guy. Animal control officers in Dallas successfully rescued a raccoon after it spent several days wandering a neighborhood with a mayonnaise jar stuck over its head. And that may sound funny. Look at you laughing, you.
0: But I'm just happy it wasn't Miracle Whip. I'm not a Miracle Whip fan, so I'm with this raccoon. I've almost got stuck in a mayo jar before.
1: I can see that of you. Local residents nicknamed the animal Mayonesia after spotting it roaming nearby streets while evading multiple capture attempts. They were trying to rescue it. Eventually, they outsmarted Mayonesia and got her to a wildlife facility where she's been de-jarred and is recovering nicely. This is why I want to get this important message in, Jamie. Put the lids on everything when you put it in the recycling. Please, please, please, because this can happen to animals, and then they die because they can't eat or drink.
0: Imagine all you saw was the silhouette of that raccoon on your back deck or something. It's just a square nose. What do you think that is? Another animal tale here. 90,000 rubber ducks splashed into the Chicago River. This was a fundraiser that they did for Special Olympics. It's a 15-minute race, and it raised almost $500,000. So if you're thinking of a next fundraiser for your group or your charity, maybe think rubber duckies. This quick little race, you just need to have a river or a pond, something with a current. Drop them all in. First one over the line wins. In this case, won a brand new Chevy Trax. We're talking a vehicle.
1: Oh, lovely. They used to do this. They don't anymore in the city I grew up in, London. And they would have them come down a hill and then go into the Thames River and float. One time while I was watching, Jamie, I don't think I was covering it. I was still a kid. The truck that had all the rubber duckies, they opened the latch and they wouldn't come out. They had to start poking it with a stick.
0: They got all stuck together, probably from the heat.
1: They may have been one huge rubber ducky. And a Maumelle High School football player in Arkansas unknowingly wore a helmet concealing a venomous cottonmouth snake during practice for more than an hour. The 2-foot snake had coiled itself inside the helmet's padding, going undetected when the teen suited up. Oh, you're in for a surprise then, aren't you? Ow. He eventually complained to coaches about discomfort. Oh, yeah, you think? Yeah. Leading to the startling discovery. Miraculously, the thing didn't bite him.
0: Yeah, that's the crazy part. They called animal control, removed the snake appropriately, relocated it, but they are common, these cottonmouth snakes throughout Arkansas. They can inflict bites. They're not deadly by any means, but they can, if not treated right away, can be dangerous for sure. So this kid, very lucky having a football practice. Nothing's going to make you run up the field faster than a 2-foot snake in your helmet. Well, many friends stopped by the show throughout the week, including Canada's garden expert, Mark Cullen. We're so fortunate to be able to pick his brain. The Gardening Minute will recap what he had to talk about yesterday.
2: At home.
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0: FM on your Saturday morning. Yesterday on the show, he joins us every Friday, Canada's gardening expert, Mark Cullen. And he brings us a gardening minute, answering all your questions, looking at where we're at in the season. Yesterday, by the way, he's represents treesforlife.ca. They're trying to get as many trees in the ground as possible. Find out how they can help your next tree planting event, treesforlife.ca. He talked about the importance of, even in the harvest, even later in the season, keeping track and keeping ahead of all the weeds.
1: Because they're competition. It's really important, because by removing the competition, you are giving the vegetables, the flowers, the desirable plants in your garden an opportunity to do what you want them to do. All right. So the competition is never helpful. And there's another reason for pulling weeds this time of year. If you haven't done it up till now, your garden looks like a mess, right? And you can say, well, I'm naturalizing my garden. Well, a lot of the plants that naturalize are actually invasive. And if you pull them before they finish flowering, you will prevent seeds from those plants moving throughout your garden and creating more problems next year.
0: And Mark, if you're lucky enough to have someone in your life who enjoys pulling weeds, my mother says to us not that long ago, I'm going to come pull all your weeds. She finds it so therapeutic.
1: The only thing you're missing, Jamie, is that you could be enjoying that therapy.
0: I mean,
1: it is there for anybody that wants to enjoy it. I love pulling weeds. And when I go out and harvest, I pull weeds as I go. So yeah, there are weeds that escape my attention in July that I get in August. And I find them often underneath plants or growing through plants that I'm harvesting my tomatoes or my peppers or whatever. So when you have an opportunity, pull weeds. It is therapeutic, and it's a great way to eliminate some of the frustration that I mentioned.
0: He answers all your questions every Friday morning. If you have one for him, get to our website this weekend. If you've been out this morning already, you came across something, get to our website, ask the question. And that's Gardening Minute. Mark joins us on behalf of a nonprofit organization, treesforlife.ca.
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6: Here's Brockville's three-day forecast. A warm, sunny day today, the high 24, feeling more like 27. Tonight, expect clear skies, we'll drop down to a low of 13. Tomorrow, we'll see more sunshine, with increasing cloudiness early in the afternoon, the high 24. And on Monday, we'll see cloudy skies, with a slight chance of showers and a high of 25. 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

0: 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Free gas or free groceries? 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Well, Jamie and Lorena with you weekday mornings on MyFM in the morning. Also hanging out here on a Saturday. We'll get back to recapping some of our favorite conversations from the week. Summer is for radio. Yes, the Blue Jays. 4 tickets to a game. How about a brand new barbecue? How about $500 cash? One lucky listener wins it all. And you can still take the time this weekend, especially if you're doing some running around. Make sure you stop in at some of these locations, all of these locations. 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You have to do it in person. Enter to win. Summer is for radio. On this August 15th, we just want to take a moment and wish a very happy birthday to Tyler Cavanaugh, who is celebrating today. We also have Chloe Lawson. Happy 15th birthday to the sweetest daughter ever. Enjoy your special day. Love mom and dad. We have Maverick, who is celebrating. We wish you happy birthday yesterday, Maverick, but another 9th birthday shout out today. It is your last year of single digits, and hope your day's as amazing as you are.
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0: On a Saturday morning, Jamie and Lorena recapping some of our favorite conversations from this past week. Some reminiscing. Do you remember the plastic that used to go on grandma's couch? What was that all about? And why does nobody do that anymore? Or do they? Love to hear from you this morning. We'll recap that conversation just after 9.

0: 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How about just play?
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0: This is MyFM on the weekend. It's 9 o'clock. Here's what's happening.
1: Good morning. A warm, sunny day. The high 24. It feels more like 27. I'm Evan Gibb. Here's what's happening in Brockville and area. The Leeds, Grenville, Thousand Island, and Rideau Lakes Ontario Liberal Riding Association will host the first Rural Focus Leadership Debate this Sunday in North Grenville. Ray Heffernan, organizer and president of the association, explains more.
2: Living in this riding pretty much my entire life, I've seen how basically the conservatives assume they've got to win no matter what. So they don't invest here. The liberals don't think they're going to win, so they don't invest here. And we end up being the lost riding for this entire province.
1: All four candidates are from the GTA. Discussion topics include agriculture and food security, rural health care, housing, economic development, and more. OPSU and CEFPO says BACLA has failed to make meaningful progress toward ending a 12-week strike. The union says a wage offer made during mediation Wednesday would not provide enough for workers to afford a cup of coffee. About 110 workers are striking, demanding better wages and improved support. The Brockville Rowing Club, Sherwood Park Manor, and RNJ Youth Services are finalists for the 2026 Community Excellence Award. The Brockville and District Chamber of Commerce will announce the winner at its 67th Annual Awards of Excellence Gala on September 17th at the Brockville Country Club. And Prescott Craft Sips and Sauces takes place today from noon to 8 p.m. at the Prescott Pop-Ups. Mike P. Ovison, owner of Spicy Riff's Hot Sauce, says the event will have all kinds of craft beer and hot sauce vendors from all around the province.
3: We got Stray Dog, Arbrew, Ico's Hot Sauce is going to be there, Flame Spitter, and myself with Spicy Riff's Hot Sauce. And then throughout the day, we'll have a spicy pizza eating competition. So if you're loving spicy foods, join that up. We're going to have some hot sauce from all the vendors, and we're going to be doing a hot sauce karaoke set. Take a shot of hot sauce and you have to sing a karaoke song.
1: 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In sports, Brockville's Bree has won gold in the 4x50 meter relay at the Special Olympics Canada Summer Games. And in Major League Baseball last night, the Blue Jays beat the Yankees 3-1. The two teams play again just after 3 p.m. I'm Evan Gibb with the news that keeps you connected to where you live. Brockville's three-day weather next.
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1: Here's Brockville's three-day forecast. A warm, sunny day today, the high 24, feeling more like 27. Tonight, expect clear skies. We'll drop down to a low of 13. Tomorrow, we'll see more sunshine with increasing cloudiness early in the afternoon, the high 24. And on Monday, we'll see cloudy skies with a slight chance of showers and a high of 25. 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
1: Well, good morning. It's Dan and Wendy. We are in Athens today. Cornfest is here. Wendy, very excited about Cornfest. And am I out of line saying I think you've got some corn in your teeth?
2: I love Cornfest. And no, that's what friends do. They tell the truth.
1: So. Right. That's just, I wouldn't want to leave you hanging,
2: yeah,
1: right?
2: Absolutely.
1: So, well, you know what? It's the start of the weekend. This is the 43rd edition of Cornfest here in Athens. And coming up a little later this hour, we're going to start registration for the children's parade.
2: Yes, that sounds like so much fun. Also looking forward to the live music. And is face painting for just kids or can adults get it too?
1: I think if I pulled a few strings, you could. What would you get?
2: I don't know. That's a lot of pressure on the spot, but the possibilities are endless.
1: All right. Well, again, parade starting at 10 o'clock. You can bring the kids down. There's all kinds of fun stuff for them. And also, Wendy, don't forget about, got a great lineup of music today as well.
2: Yes, absolutely. So from 9 to 10:30, you have Bad Hattitude.
1: Do you have a bad hattitude?
2: I was looking at the name. I was like, I love that. The Beverly Boys up after, and then so many more, like Doug Barr Children's Show is going to be after that, Classic Country 64, and the 50-50 winner is going to be announced later on in the afternoon.
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0: My FM in the morning, Jamie and Lorena. We're talking the plastic on grandma's couch, and I can still remember one of the many idiot moments in my life where I was helping somebody put up vapor barrier. I'd never seen this stuff before, and I thought, hey, couch covers. And they're like, huh? I'm like, why are we putting couch covers on the wall? They're like, what are you talking about? I explained, my grandma's Chesterfield, as she called it. She put plastic over top of it, vapor barrier. And I learned quickly that wasn't couch covers, vapor barrier.
1: But others would say Jamie is exactly right. That's the stuff we sat on as kids, and we spilled on it, and people smoked on it, and that is maybe part of the reason for the plastic in the first place. Kids and smoking parents.
0: Possibly. I mean, in my grandma's defense, she's passed now, but I only remember her having that one couch up until when it was too long to fit into her apartment. She had to get a short one. The big, gross yellow, but she kept good care of it. And I think it was the plastic. She was a house cleaner for most of her life. She appreciated cleanliness. And yeah, she had four boys. I imagine they would say plastic was always on their couches.
1: Wow. And thinking back to my couches, I know this may shock people, a little more laissez-faire about it. You know, every friend of Amy's can sit on the couch. Sure, you can eat on my couch. You're drinking grape juice? Sure. Friends, you've got red wine? Come on in. Sit on my couch. And I went through a lot of couches. I think I've had, probably since Amy was born, maybe 6 or 7 couches.
0: Oh, yeah.
1: And she's 30.
0: They get beat up, but it's so true. Ours, like the threads coming out of all the cushions. And then, of course, Jack pulls on those. His snacks are all over them. Like, it's just impossible to keep a couch clean.
1: Yeah.
0: Vapor barrier. Vapor barrier is the answer. But it's so uncomfortable. On those hot summer days, you're sticking to it. There's nothing great. You'd move and you'd miss half your show from the noise.
1: That's great. Yes. And yeah, just the stickiness of it. It's not comfortable, but my goodness, you move that to the side and you're going to hear about it because they hear the crinkling as you're moving it over and actually sitting on the fabric, the virgin fabric, if you will.
0: Don't touch the couch. What are you doing?
1: Oh, no.
0: Well, we got into a fashion trend here in 2026. Never really went away. It's been interesting to follow it through the decades. Do you still wear bandanas?
2: In the car.
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6: Here's Brockville's three-day forecast. A warm, sunny day today, the high 24, feeling more like 27. Tonight, expect clear skies, we'll drop down to a low of 13. Tomorrow, we'll see more sunshine, with increasing cloudiness early in the afternoon, the high 24. And on Monday, we'll see cloudy skies, with a slight chance of showers and a high of 25. 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

0: That's just it. And you know, one of the things that's so great about Cornfest, Wendy, is that there's literally a whole day's worth of stuff for kids.
1: Yes, so many kids' activities. By the way, all free for kids and families, which is so awesome that everyone can come down. Henna tattoos, also loving that.
0: And how do you like your corn? Because you can get fresh corn on the cob here all day, but do you like it boiled, barbecued, fried, deep fried, dipped in chocolate?
1: Hold up, you can deep fry corn?
0: Oh, I didn't know you could dip it in chocolate either.
1: Oh! Okay, new possibility there. But yeah, no, as long as it's honestly like smothered in butter, I'm good.
0: And are you a salt and pepper girl?
1: I feel like the butter has enough salt.
0: Okay, all right. Well, listen, Bad Hattitude on stage right now, and coming up at 10:45, it's the Beverly Boys, and lots of great acts throughout the day. And Wendy, I don't know if you got your ticket or not, but at 2:45, it's the 50-50 winner will be announced.
1: That's going to be very exciting. I'm sure lots of money up for grabs, and I love Cornfest, I have to say that.
0: All right, a great day in Athens. Come and see us out here at Cornfest, the 43rd edition here in Athens.
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0: Ruby sister. Happy birthday to you.
1: So not an easy life as a middle child, apparently. If they can't even remember your name.
2: Why did it sound so weird?
1: You had a very monotone family.
2: I guess I did. Wow, I didn't notice it back then.

0: Yeah, and it has continued to this day, we know, as people really have no idea who I am how to say my name.
1: Poor father once forget your name when introducing you. What's that story?
0: Yeah, he called me Loretta. He said, oh no, Lorraine. This is my daughter, Lorraine. He kind of stumbled. I remember it so well because my counselor and I discuss it a lot. he called me Beanie as the nickname.
1: So he forgot your actual name. I get that.
0: He forgot my actual name. And I can forgive him for that, but the trauma is ingrained. Yeah.
1: So is there any truth to the middle child and the whole middle child syndrome and the forgotten middle child?
0: 100%.
1: Is there?
0: Oh, gosh, yes. I definitely think so because Roby was the firstborn. There are way more pictures of him. He was a celebrated. He was a boy. They wanted a boy. And, you know, there's just that wonderful thing about the first child. You know, you just spend a lot more time. You take them everywhere. You're more cautious with them and everything. And then along comes me, and they cared a lot at the beginning for 3 years, you know, because I was the only girl and I was the youngest and da-da-da and lots of pictures, lots of fun, until along comes the third. And then you are kind of forgotten, another girl in our case, and she's the baby now. And it wasn't just my parents who babied her. Roby and I babied her too.
1: Yeah. And then,
0: so that's probably why she's spoiled.
1: Probably, yeah. And then there's always the theory that the middle child's the wild child. Did that turn out to be true?
0: 110%. Just, and because my parents were so busy with Roby and Megs, they didn't really pay a lot of attention to what I was up to, sleeping at Nicole's all the time, which was actually Jay's.
1: Yeah.
0: You know, like just a lot of bad stuff. And they had no idea. I don't think they really worried about it too much. And yeah, I got away with a lot and I still get away with a lot.
1: Well, we heard from lots of other middle children who felt forgotten, invisible, had to get the attention of mom and dad. It's a syndrome. We talked more and more about it. A middle child syndrome is a real thing. Lorena says she's living, walking, breathing proof of such a syndrome. We're into more music for your Saturday. Thanks again for being with us, Jamie and Lorena, here on MyFM in the morning.
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1: 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If it's something in your life you're celebrating, we want to know about it. And we want to give you a shout out for your special moment, your special day. Hey, we celebrated Middle Children. It was Middle Child Day this past week. Lorena's one of those. We celebrated Left-Handers Day just on Thursday. And Art is one of those left-handed people. He joined us on the show. Recapping that conversation just after 10 o'clock.

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0: This is My FM on the weekend. It's 10 o'clock. Here's what's happening.
1: Good morning. A warm sunny day, the high 24, it feels more like 27. I'm Evan Gibb. Here's what's happening in Brockville and area. With municipal elections approaching, local officials are urging locals to get involved and make their voices heard. Local MP Michael Barrett, who previously served at the municipal level, said it's imperative people get out and vote.
2: Whether it's roads, water, recreation, emergency services, planning, housing, these aren't abstract issues. They're services people rely on. And the folks that put their name forwards are the ones who are going to be making decisions on behalf of the community. It's incredibly important that people get out and vote.
1: Election Day is scheduled for October 26. The Brockville Rowing Club, Sherwood Park Manor, and RNJ Youth Services are finalists for the 2026 Community Excellence Award. The Brockville and District Chamber of Commerce will announce the winner at its 67th Annual Awards of Excellence Gala on September 17th at the Brockville Country Club. Cat Video Fest 2026 is coming to the Brockville Arts Center on Monday. Jonathan Hanna explains more.
3: So what this is, it's like an hour and a half long cat video festival. So all these cute cat videos. And the cool thing is when you come and buy a ticket for the show, a portion of the proceeds of the tickets will actually go to support the local SPCA.
1: For details or to get tickets, check out the link at brockvilledaily.ca. And Mother Nature got the best of the racing action this past Saturday night at the Brockville, Ontario Speedway. Here's Tim Balt with more.
4: Mother Nature has not been too kind to the Brockville, Ontario Speedway in 2026. This past Saturday, the Empire Super Sprints and Eastern Ontario Vintage Stock Car Club events, plus a full program, were all rained out. With this event not being made up, the action looks ahead to this weekend with Splash Well Drilling on hand as title sponsor for the night. The Dirt Car 358 Modifieds are back in town with Chris Rabby leading Bobby Harrington by just 9 points in the championship chase. The Dirt Car Sportsman title chase is just as close, with Shane Pecor leading Dylan Kirkland by 8 heading into the weekend. 15 points separate Garen Thompson, Landon Ryan, and Rylan Poole in the battle for the novice sportsman title, while Stefan Philippe leads the street stock championship by 11 points over Francis Gauthier. Andrew Hennessy has a 36-point cushion over Lee Lannister in the Supernaut Truck Shop Crate Sprints. The mini stocks have the night off, however, Hayden Brown leads the championship by 24 points over Jamie LaRock. Gates open at 4 p.m. with racing starting at 7 p.m. And a reminder to race fans that kids 16 and under are admitted free with a paid general admission. From the Brockville, Ontario Speedway, I'm Tim Baltz.
1: In sports, Brockville's Bree has won gold in the 4x50-meter relay at the Special Olympics Canada Summer Games. And in Major League Baseball last night, the Blue Jays beat the Yankees 3-1. The two teams play again just after 3 p.m. I'm Evan Gibb with the news that keeps you connected to where you live. Brockville's three-day weather next.
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1: Here's Brockville's three-day forecast. A warm, sunny day today, the high 24, feeling more like 27. Tonight, expect clear skies. We'll drop down to a low of 13. Tomorrow, we'll see more sunshine with increasing cloudiness early in the afternoon, the high 24. And on Monday, we'll see cloudy skies with a slight chance of showers and a high of 25. 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

0: FM in the morning, a Saturday continuing. Jamie and Lorena recapping our favorite conversations of the week. We celebrated on Thursday left-handers. Yeah, it was National Left-Handers Day.
1: A shout out to Roby, my brother, who's left-handed, and everyone else who is left-handed. Who are we speaking with?
2: This is Art, in reference to your comment this morning on today being Left-Handers Day.
0: Yes.
2: I happen to be left-handed. Back in the late 50s when I was in elementary school, I believe it was grade 5, they start teaching you to write with a fountain pen. And, of course, left-handed, you're writing into the word. And if you had your left hand, the back of your left hand dragging on the paper, you would smear the ink.
1: Smear it.
0: Isn't that true? I never even thought of that. Yeah.
2: Yeah.
0: The things us righties never think of, Art.
2: Now, another thing, whenever I go into a restaurant, if I'm with somebody, we're going to sit side by side. I have to sit either against the wall or...
1: Yeah.
2: Because I'm left-handed and the person beside me is right-handed.
0: Right.
2: They hold their fork in their right hand.
0: Yeah.
2: But then next thing you know, we're banging elbows.
0: Nah, you don't make friends doing that. No, it's crazy the things we don't think of, though. Thank you, Art, for bringing those to our attention here. One thing we came across, Lorena, is apparently left-handed people have an advantage in sports.
1: Yeah, our right-handed opponents can't predict our throwing or hitting patterns, they say, in baseball or boxing, for instance, since they're using the other hands. In fact, evolutionary scientists believe that left-handedness only lasted this long in our genes because it proved to be a great advantage for fighting and survival. That woolly mammoth coming at you, you want to eat him, you're using your left hand, he's not noticing the tricks you're going to pull on him.
0: Yeah.
1: Or her.
0: Or her, exactly. Yeah, the southpaws out there. I know the strategy in baseball with a pitcher, putting a left-handed pitcher against a certain batter. There's so much thought into it. Of course, there's been stigma over the years, too. Art had kind of touched on that when we were having the conversation with him, that back in the day, they used to whap your knuckles if you went writing with the left hand. So, yeah, it's just a crazy past. There's, of course, the Ned Flanders episode on The Simpsons I'm thinking of with the left-handed store that he had to open up because nothing worked. All the right-handed tools didn't work for his left hand.
1: Oh, I was so mad at Homer in that episode. So very angry.
0: Isn't it weird when we get mad at animated characters?
1: Cartoons?
0: Yeah.
1: I had a hard time loving him again.
0: Oh. Well, we always love hearing from you on our text line or the same number. You can always give us a call like Art did at the top. Thanks again. We had a really random one-word text come in, and we did probably too deep of a dive into it, but what we came up with was kind of comical, made us laugh. We'll recap that for you next. Saturday Morning with MyFM continues.
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1: 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Hello and good morning. I'm Evan Gibb reporting live on location right now from the 43rd edition of Athens Corn Fest here at Centennial Park. There is a lot going on right now. We've got the children's parade actually happening right now as we speak, but this event is honestly so great. So it's the 43rd edition, as I said. It's only a one-day event, so you can't come tomorrow, but the great thing is there's free admission, so anytime you want to come down throughout the day today, there's no cost to enter. You can simply walk on in and enjoy some great vendors. There's so much going on, like I said. There's a million activities for the kids, not just a children's parade. There's bouncy castles. We've got so many vendors as well. And of course, there is no shortage of corn because it's Athens Corn Fest. So like I said, there's so much going on. It's happening until 3 p.m. today. And I was speaking with the organizer, Linda Ross, the other day, one of the organizers, that is. And she was saying that her and everyone else who put this together is extremely proud of it. So if that doesn't kind of say how good this event is going to be, then I don't know what does. So come on down to Athens Corn Fest. Like I said, it runs until 3 p.m. today at Centennial Park, and there is a lot going on. So why not come down, spend your Saturday at Centennial Park in Athens. I'm Evan Gibb reporting live for 104.9 MyFM at the 43rd edition of Athens Corn Fest.
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5: Here's Brockville's three-day forecast. A warm, sunny day today, the high 24, feeling more like 27. Tonight, expect clear skies, we'll drop down to a low of 13. Tomorrow, we'll see more sunshine, with increasing cloudiness early in the afternoon, the high 24. And on Monday, we'll see cloudy skies, with a slight chance of showers and a high of 25. 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

0: 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And the draw is going to be on August 31st. Free gas or free groceries? 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Well, Jamie and Lorena with you weekday mornings on MyFM in the morning. Also hanging out here on a Saturday. We'll get back to recapping some of our favorite conversations from the week. Summer is for radio. Yes, the Blue Jays. 4 tickets to a game. How about a brand new barbecue? How about $500 cash? One lucky listener wins it all. And you can still take the time this weekend, especially if you're doing some running around. Make sure you stop in at some of these locations. All of these locations. Check out our website. See where it is. You have to do it in person. Enter to win. Summer is for radio. On this August 15th, we just want to take a moment and wish a very happy birthday to Tyler Cavanaugh, who is celebrating today. We also have Chloe Lawson. Happy 15th birthday to the sweetest daughter ever. Enjoy your special day. Love mom and dad. We have Maverick, who is celebrating. We wish you happy birthday yesterday, Maverick, but another 9th birthday shout out today. It is your last year of single digits, and hope your day's as amazing as you are.
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1: Good morning and happy Saturday. I'm Evan Gibb reporting live from the 43rd edition of Athens Corn Fest here at Centennial Park, where there is absolutely no shortage of activities for all ages. So Bad Hattitude just got done their set. They were the opening entertainment, live music. But we've got the Beverly Boys kicking it off right now. Doug Barr, Children's Show is up after that. And then after them is Classic Country 64. So there is so much music. And also, there are no shortage of activities, like I said. So we've got a corn cannon. We've got power paddle boats in the pool. A reptile rainforest. Little Rock Farm pony ride, Bubble Fun by Bubble Time. There's an obstacle course, and of course there is no shortage of corn. And I had a piece of corn not too long ago, and oh my goodness, it was the sweetest, most delicious, most flavorful corn I've ever had. So why not get yourself some at the 43rd edition of Athens Corn Fest? It runs until 3 p.m. today at Centennial Park. Come on down and have some fun. I'm Evan Gibb, live on location for 104.9 MyFM.
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0: 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This is MyFM on the weekend. It's 11 o'clock. Here's what's happening.
1: Good morning. A warm, sunny day. The high 24. It feels more like 27. I'm Evan Gibb. Here's what's happening in Brockville and area. The Leeds, Grenville, Thousand Island, and Rideau Lakes Ontario Liberal Riding Association will host the first Rural Focus Leadership Debate this Sunday in North Grenville. Ray Heffernan, organizer and president of the association, explains more.
8: Living in this riding pretty much my entire life, I've seen how basically the conservatives assume they've got to win no matter what. So they don't invest here. The liberals don't think they're going to win. So they don't invest here. And we end up being the lost riding for this entire province.
1: All four candidates are from the GTA. Discussion topics include agriculture and food security, rural health care, housing, economic development, and more. OPSU and CEFPO says BACLA has failed to make meaningful progress toward ending a 12-week strike. The union says a wage offer made during mediation Wednesday would not provide enough for workers to afford a cup of coffee. About 110 workers are striking, demanding better wages and improved support. The Brockville Rowing Club, Sherwood Park Manor, and RNJ Youth Services are finalists for the 2026 Community Excellence Award. The Brockville and District Chamber of Commerce will announce the winner at its 67th Annual Awards of Excellence Gala on September 17th at the Brockville Country Club. And Prescott Craft Sips and Sauces takes place today from noon to 8 p.m. at the Prescott Pop-Ups. Mike P. Ovison, owner of Spicy Riff's Hot Sauce, says the event will have all kinds of craft beer and hot sauce vendors from all around the province.
9: We got Stray Dog, Arbrew, Ico's Hot Sauce is going to be there, Flame Spitter, and myself with Spicy Riff's Hot Sauce. And then throughout the day, we'll have a spicy pizza eating competition. So if you're loving spicy foods, join that up. We're going to have some hot sauce from all the vendors, and we're going to be doing a hot sauce karaoke set. Take a shot of hot sauce and you have to sing a karaoke song.
1: For more details, check out the link at brockvilledaily.ca. In sports, Brockville's Bree has won gold in the 4x50 meter relay at the Special Olympics Canada Summer Games. And in Major League Baseball last night, the Blue Jays beat the Yankees 3-1. The two teams play again just after 3 p.m. I'm Evan Gibb with the news that keeps you connected to where you live. Brockville's three-day weather next.
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1: Here's Brockville's three-day forecast. A warm, sunny day today, the high 24, feeling more like 27. Tonight, expect clear skies. We'll drop down to a low of 13. Tomorrow, we'll see more sunshine with increasing cloudiness early in the afternoon, the high 24. And on Monday, we'll see cloudy skies with a slight chance of showers and a high of 25. 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
2: Hello, Athens Corn Fest continues here at Centennial Park in Athens, and people are beginning to really flood in now. The children's parade just ended not too long ago. That was a lot of fun, and there are so many activities going on still, even after the children's parade ended. So I'm just looking around right now. They're still setting up more bouncy castles. I don't know how. There are so many over there already. But bouncy castles, there are little farm pony rides for the youngins. And of course, there are plenty of vendors for anybody who wants to support local businesses or just buy some cool things. And of course, there's also face painting and cool tattoos. I think I might get my face painted after this, actually. I'm feeling a little adventurous today. Why not? But it's so much fun. The 43rd annual Athens Corn Fest, it only runs today, so don't miss your chance to come on down and have some great fun while it's still on. The weather is absolutely perfect, and I had a piece of corn earlier, and oh my goodness, it was the best, most flavorful, most sweetest piece of corn I think I've ever had in my entire life, and that's not an exaggeration. So that tells you why you should come down to the 43rd annual Athens Corn Fest while it's still on until 3 p.m. today. So I'm Evan Gibb reporting live for 104.9 MyFM.

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0: YFM in the morning. Paris joins us weekly, and she goes over apps, websites, resources, things she's found that she thinks might make our lives easier. The first one had to do with manuals. If you've ever thrown out a manual and you suddenly need it.
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1: 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If you want to check unemployment amounts, and an EI calculator, it's there. Overtime pay, car loan calculator. There's essentially anything that you want to calculate that would have financial or legal ramifications, or like RESP, for example, if you're looking to rent a property and you want to look at your cash flow, it's all there. I mean, the tools that you didn't think even existed do exist. I like this one, the debt snowball and avalanche calculator, RRSP contribution calculator. It's all there. So hopefully there will be something here for you as well. Also, the legal section, there's an Ontario rent increase calculator, and there's also guides for you, like TFSA versus RRSP, which one should you do first? If you're buying a home, what are your closing costs? And there's like a full guide in there for you. So super handy. Hopefully it will be useful to you, whether you need it right now or you don't. Hopefully you'll bookmark it and it will come in handy.
0: 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Paris Mansour is her name, and Parisology.com is her website.
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7: Here's Brockville's three-day forecast. A warm, sunny day today, the high 24, feeling more like 27. Tonight, expect clear skies, we'll drop down to a low of 13. Tomorrow, we'll see more sunshine, with increasing cloudiness early in the afternoon, the high 24. And on Monday, we'll see cloudy skies, with a slight chance of showers and a high of 25. 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
7: Hello, I'm Evan Gibb reporting live one last time from the 43rd annual Athens Corn Fest. And people, oh my goodness, are really starting to flood in now. It's getting really busy and there is so much to do. I can't even tell you the amount of things people can do, but there are so many vendors that, you know, you can go buy great things from, local businesses you can support. Also, there are so many activities for all ages. Specifically for younger kids, we've got a million bouncy castles. Genuinely, there are so many bouncy castles everywhere for the young and slides, and there's face painting, there's tattoos, you can even, oh my goodness, you can even pet some ponies from a local farm. My goodness, what can't you do at Athens Corn Fest? And of course there's live entertainment throughout the day. We've got the Beverly Boys on right now. Doug Barr Children's Show follows them up, and then Classic Country 64 ends off the event. Also, the 50-50 winner will be announced at 2:45, so make sure you don't miss that. And of course, don't forget to have plenty of corn. I had a piece of corn earlier, and oh my goodness, it is absolutely amazing. You have to have some. You have to try some. This is your chance. It runs until 3 p.m. today, only today. So come on down while you still can. The 43rd edition of Athens Corn Fest here at Centennial Park in Athens. I'm Evan Gibb reporting live on location for 104.9 My FM.

0: IFM in the morning, a Saturday edition continuing one of our favorite conversations from the week with Jamie and Lorena. We blew a few minds with this one. We're exploring the difference this morning on MyFM in the morning. A buffet, an all-you-can-eat buffet. Are they one and the same? When you see the words buffet, does that instantly mean you can go help yourself to multiple plates?
1: Yeah, and thinking about this, I guess I've always assumed that a buffet is you can run amok. You can just keep going up there. So dictionary.com defines a buffet as a meal laid out on one or more tables so that guests may serve themselves. That's all.
0: Yeah, it's simply just a style of self-service food laid out in front of you. Often there are servers there, but quite often it's just you're controlling the lids, you're controlling the scoops, you're building your own plate. But that's the thing, singular. You're building your own plate, Sean, who helps himself to several. You know that old expression that someone ruined it for the rest of us? Well, now signage is up at certain places saying only one entree per person. So he brings up a good point, though. What am I paying for then? Because quite often, even a simple buffet, not an all-you-can-eat buffet, but just a buffet, is more expensive than most menu items.
1: Oh my goodness, yes. And you think that you're paying for the privilege to go back up there and grab another slice of beef or whatever. Like, and some of the stuff, I mean, I've seen people at a certain restaurant that's very well known for its all-you-can-eat buffet piling up like crab's legs and stuff like that.
0: Yeah, you get that human cutting the prime rib, and that's all you can eat at the place that you're mentioning that we're not mentioning. It's a funny thing how we just assume the word buffet, and I think most people are with Sean. You admitted you were, but no, it has to state all you can eat. Those words, all you can eat, meaning you can go back for more. Now, end of the day, most buffets, they're fine with you going back. They're throwing out a lot of food at the end of the day. If you're at a wedding that's serving buffet style, the MC will often say, go back for seconds. There's lots left over. So that is typically what happens.
1: Yeah, and I think because they've been doing that for so long, go back for seconds.
0: Maybe.
1: We have that in our brain, Sean and I, and many others, that we can have all you can eat up there.
0: Right. So what you're paying for, to answer Sean's question, you're paying for a variety of sides, because quite often that menu item you're ordering is just coming with fries or coming with yada, yada, yada. But this is a variety. You're getting multiple salads, multiple starches. Usually a buffet includes dinner, so that's anywhere from $5 to $10 right there, right? And then the ability to build your own plate. So sure, if you want to take half your plate of whatever it is, Caesar salad, half your plate of the prime rib, you're able to do so, but singular.
1: Oh.
0: One plate.
1: Okay, good to know. And now, you know, we won't be chased out of the buffet, Sean and I.
0: Yeah, your pictures are up at this non-specific sports place that has 18 holes.
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0: Shining local news. Here's what's happening in Brockville.
1: Good afternoon. A warm sunny day, the high 24, it feels more like 27. I'm Evan Gibb. Here's what's happening in Brockville and area. With municipal elections approaching, local officials are urging locals to get involved and make their voices heard. Local MP Michael Barrett, who previously served at the municipal level, said it's imperative people get out and vote.
2: Whether it's roads, water, recreation, emergency services, planning, housing, these aren't abstract issues. They're services people rely on. And the folks that put their name forwards are the ones who are going to be making decisions on behalf of the community. It's incredibly important that people get out and vote.
1: Election Day is scheduled for October 26. The Brockville Rowing Club, Sherwood Park Manor, and RNJ Youth Services are finalists for the 2026 Community Excellence Award. The Brockville and District Chamber of Commerce will announce the winner at its 67th Annual Awards of Excellence Gala on September 17th at the Brockville Country Club. Cat Video Fest 2026 is coming to the Brockville Arts Center on Monday. Jonathan Hanna explains more.
3: So what this is, it's like an hour and a half long cat video festival. So all these cute cat videos. And the cool thing is when you come and buy a ticket for the show, a portion of the proceeds of the tickets will actually go to support the local SPCA.
1: 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And Mother Nature got the best of the racing action this past Saturday night at the Brockville, Ontario Speedway. Here's Tim Baltz with more.
4: Mother Nature has not been too kind to the Brockville, Ontario Speedway in 2026. 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With this event not being made up, the action looks ahead to this weekend with Splash Well Drilling on hand as title sponsor for the night. The Dirt Car 358 Modifieds are back in town with Chris Rabby leading Bobby Harrington by just 9 points in the championship chase. The Dirt Car Sportsman title chase is just as close, with Shane Pecor leading Dylan Kirkland by 8 heading into the weekend. 15 points separate Garen Thompson, Landon Ryan, and Rylan Poole in the battle for the novice sportsman title, while Stefan Philippe leads the street stock championship by 11 points over Francis Gauthier. Andrew Hennessy has a 36-point cushion over Lee Lannister in the Supernaut Truck Shop Crate Sprints. The mini stocks have the night off, however, Hayden Brown leads the championship by 24 points over Jamie LaRock. Gates open at 4 p.m. with racing starting at 7 p.m. And a reminder to race fans, kids 16 and under are admitted free with a paid general admission. From the Brockville, Ontario Speedway, I'm Tim Baltz.
1: In sports, Brockville's Bree has won gold in the 4x50-meter relay at the Special Olympics Canada Summer Games. And in Major League Baseball last night, the Blue Jays beat the Yankees 3-1. The two teams play again just after 3 p.m. I'm Evan Gibb with the news that keeps you connected to where you live. Brockville's three-day weather next.
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1: Here's Brockville's three-day forecast. A warm, sunny day today, the high 24, feeling more like 27. Tonight, expect clear skies. We'll drop down to a low of 13. Tomorrow, we'll see more sunshine with increasing cloudiness early in the afternoon, the high 24. And on Monday, we'll see cloudy skies with a slight chance of showers and a high of 25. 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

0: smack dab in the middle of August. It's the Retro Rewind on MyFM. Music there from The Fix, and one thing leads to another from the Reach the Beach album, 1983. It's Saturday. It's Adam Weeks here with you. We've got the perfect soundtrack all the way through the day. The best of the late 60s to the early 2000s. And of course, we've got some contests going on right now. Don't forget that summer is for radio. We've got a barbecue, Blue Jays tickets, and cash to give away. Keep listening. I'll let you know where you can stop in and enter that contest. We've also got free gas or groceries to give away for a year. 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You grab those codes, head to the website, and enter for your chance to win free gas or groceries for a year. But the most important thing is the batch of music we're about to head into here. We'll take a look at what's going on after a break, tell you about some local events, and then back into a mix with Billy Squire and The Stroke on MyFM's Retro Rewind.
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8: Hey, how's it going? It's Wendy, and guess where I am? So excited to be back at Leon's. I love Leon's so much, and corporate Leon's is back. 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We have so much going on today. We have a free barbecue. There's hot dogs and drinks. There's all Also, my favorite part is face painting. I literally asked them, I was like, is that just for kids or adults too? And they said that adults could get their face painted if they want to. So you want to get our face painted together? I think it could be fun. We could get like matching art. We could be twinsies, and I think it'd be amazing. And then after that, we could go sit on some comfy furniture. It'd be a lot of fun. Not only do they have free face painting, but also a balloon artist is here. So I got to pick what animal I want them to make, or like maybe even like a little car or something. I don't know. The possibilities are endless. really. There's so much going on, and not just freebies, which, by the way, they do have free gifts, no purchase necessary if you come by as well, but also, of course, all their comfortable furniture, not just comfortable, but stylish as well. And, oh my gosh, how have I not mentioned this yet? They literally rolled out the red carpet. They have a red carpet leading in, and it looks absolutely incredible. So come take a look at the store. It's fresh and awesome and looks so good. I will be here all afternoon. We can try out furniture together. We can help pick it out. I'm sure you have a vision for what you want the furniture to look like in your house, and I'm all for supporting that. So come by Leon's. We are here at 2399 Parkdale Avenue and would love to see you. I'm Wendy, live on location.

0: in the Sky from Journey on the Retro Rewind here on MyFM. That was from 1978 and the album Infinity, a song about life on the road and the loneliness of being away from home. Part of what drove Steve Perry, the lead vocalist, out of Journey eventually. The rock and roll lifestyle got to him and he never turned back. Lots to come. We're going to get back into it with some Huey Lewis and the news. Do you believe in love on deck on the Retro Rewind?
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8: Here's Brockville's three-day forecast. A warm, sunny day today, the high 24, feeling more like 27. Tonight, expect clear skies, we'll drop down to a low of 13. Tomorrow, we'll see more sunshine, with increasing cloudiness early in the afternoon, the high 24. And on Monday, we'll see cloudy skies, with a slight chance of showers and a high of 25. 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
9: Hey, it's Wendy, and I'm live on location at Leon's. It is their grand reopening. Corporate Leon's is back. 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And I have to tell you, I think one of the most important parts for, you know, stores and organizations here in Brockville is their commitment to this community, right? Like, we really care about each other. And as soon as I walked in, you know what they said to me? They were like, you are the girl who was standing out in the rain yesterday in the storm. And I was like, I love that I'm known as that. But also, yes, it just shows, I thought it was funny, and it just shows like how much they care about this community. They're tuned in, they're dialed in, and I think that's absolutely amazing. So they're here to support Brockville. If you'd like to support Leon's, they are back open. Not just a commitment to this community, but also a commitment to the deals, okay? They have savings up to 50% off on select items, including furniture, mattresses, appliances, electronics. They really have you covered. Like, whatever you're looking for here at Leon's, they have it. Of course, all the comfortable couches, but then they have fridges and just, so, ooh, I like that table, actually. I have to find out the name of that table. It's like clear at the top, and then it has like gold. It looks fancy. It looks royal, okay? Like, it looks so good. But yeah, you have to come by. You have to see all the amazing furniture, all the deals. They have door crashers, not just door crashers, but

0: Bloomfield's 104.9 of MyFM. It's summertime. It's a good time to get into the water. And we've got Prescott Open Water Swims coming up. 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Summertime events. 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
5: Hey, it's Wendy, and I'm live on location at the grand reopening of Leon's. They are back. Corporate Leon's is back, and this is an all-new chapter, and they are committed to you. And honestly, I can't get over how amazing everything looks. They've literally rolled out the red carpet. There's balloon arches everywhere, and yeah, it looks absolutely incredible. Now, here's the thing. Every time I'm at Leon's, I like to pick out, not that you want to play favorites or anything, but I like to pick out, you know, what my dream living room would look like, or really whatever room in the house, because they have something for every single room. And I think I've picked out my dream sofa, okay? The Oslo sofa, which right now you can save $800 on, and it looks so good. It's very modern. It has like rounded edges, and it just looks so like sleek and good, and just very modern. And like, you know, I mean, I wouldn't say that I'm like super up to date with fashion, but it makes you look like you know what you're doing. Okay. And that's what I like. I'm like, you know what? Fake it till you make it. So if you also maybe you are a fashion whiz and you're like, you know what's in and what's out, this is the place to come for sure. And if you're like me and you want to know what other people suggest because they know what's in, they got you covered here as well. They know what's stylish, what's good. They have, you know, couches and tables and fridges and really so much stuff. I should tell you too that right now there's a savings of up to 50% on select items, including furniture, mattresses, appliances, electronics. So they have so much here for you to come and browse. And we've loved seeing everyone in the store. There's lots of people checking out this all new chapter of Leon's. And here they also have a barbecue set up, free hot dogs and drinks. They have face painting and balloon artists if you'd like to bring the kids as well. That is free. And they have free gifts, no purchase necessary. They have lots of stock in Brockville, but if you'd like something that maybe they don't have in store, they can grab stock from Ottawa or nearby places. They want to make sure that they have you covered with whatever you would like to get, because they really do have so many nice things. So come on by Leon's. We're at 2399 Parkdale Avenue, and let's do some shopping.

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0: KC and the Sunshine Band with Boogie Shoes on your Saturday afternoon. I hope you've got your boogie shoes on. You know, I went swimming last weekend for the first time maybe in years in a lake. It was beautiful, but I noticed everybody had water shoes or Crocs. When I was a kid, it was always barefoot. We were always hurting our feet. So I went ahead and wore my running shoes into the water. No socks, but I definitely soaked the shoes. I don't know at what point we decided that foot protection was important for recreational swimming, but you know what? I'm here for it. I like it. Boogie shoes or not, I hope you're having a great Saturday. It's Adam Weeks. The Retro Rewind continues. Next up, after a look at what's going on around the area, we're going to get into the Radicals and You Get What You Give on the Retro Rewind.
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7: 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It looks so good. The red carpet is out. They have balloon arches everywhere. They even have a balloon artist if you come with the kids. Or even if you want a balloon yourself, no judgment. I totally understand. I want one too. So you can get, a balloon animal. They have face painting here as well. And it's just a really great atmosphere. Everyone is so excited for this grand reopening. So many people here checking out the new store, and we love to see it. Also, I have to give a shout out to staff here who are so knowledgeable, so friendly, ready to answer your questions. If you have any, if you want to look around and you want to browse and you have a question for them, they would be happy to answer. But if you just want to browse and do your own thing, they totally understand that. You can look away. And there are so many comfortable mattresses here. I've definitely tested out a few. I've also tested out some of the couches and chairs, and they have TVs and they have fridges, and honestly, they have something for like every room of the house, and great deals as well. Savings of up to 50% on select items, including furniture, mattresses, appliances, electronics. Let's talk about one of the mattresses in specific. So like I said, up to 50% off select clearance mattresses. Right now, they have an Evan 2 medium queen mattress for $299, which is a great buy. So if you'd like to come by, that kind of matching of words spelled a little bit differently. Yeah, it was not on purpose. But if you would like to come by, we'd absolutely love to see you. 2399 Parkdale Avenue. We will be here this afternoon, and we would love to go, and by we, I mean me, I would love to go shopping with you and help you pick out some furniture, because this is such a great place to do it. The possibilities of different looks and styles, really endless. So come on by Leon's. We would love to see you. I'm Wendy, live on location.

0: I can't make it a day without that tune. That was Laura Branigan and Gloria, a personal favorite. We lost her far too young. And before that, 5440 and Baby Ran. It's the Retro Rewind. Coming up, some Duran Duran, Faith Hill, and more. We're in the very middle of August, and the summertime rolls along.
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0: Here's Brockville's 3-day forecast. A warm, sunny day today, the high 24, feeling more like 27. Tonight, expect clear skies, we'll drop down to a low of 13. Tomorrow, we'll see more sunshine, with increasing cloudiness early in the afternoon, the high 24. And on Monday, we'll see cloudy skies, with a slight chance of showers and a high of 25. 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
2: Hey, it's Wendy, and I'm live on location at the grand reopening of Leon's. Corporate Leon's is back. This is an all-new chapter, and people are loving it. One of my favorite parts about being here is people watching. As soon as they come into the door, they're like, oh my gosh, this is gorgeous, which, by the way, is a quote. 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Everything looks so good. They have the red carpet. They have balloon arches. 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And they have drinks and free gifts, no purchase necessary. 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Right now, savings of up to 50% on select items, including furniture, mattresses, appliances, electronics. And there's so much to see, from all the gorgeous furniture, which, by the way, is equally as comfy, to, you know, just talking to all the workers here, all of the sales reps and all the staff here. They're so knowledgeable, so friendly, and they're just so excited for this grand reopening, which I feel like I'm feeling that excitement from the community as well. People are very excited for this new chapter of Leon. So come on by. We can do some shopping, get our face painted, have some food. Really, everything is here. So come on by. Enjoy it. I know I am, and would absolutely love to see you at 2399 Parkdale Avenue for the grand reopening of Leon's Brockville.

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5: 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I do feel like, I mean, I might be getting a little ahead of myself right now, but I do feel like I'm almost like a pro at this whole, knowing about each sectional and stuff, because the staff here, they've been talking to me because they're passionate about, all the furniture here. And they've been talking to me about the items. And I'm like, wow. So I'm soaking in all the knowledge because, you know, when someone else is excited, you get excited. So now I'm excited and I'm like, wow, no, I want to tell everyone about all the furniture. So yeah, definitely come on by because the staff here are so knowledgeable, so friendly. Really, really would love to see you. So would I, because we can have lunch together. They have a free barbecue with hot dogs and drinks. They also have face painting and balloons, which, since I've told you about the savings now, can I finally tell you about my new turtley friend? So the balloon artist, Sam, is so thoughtful and made me a turtle and even put so much detail into like coloring the eyes blue and everything. And it's the cutest turtle. I'll put a picture up on our social media so you can see for yourself. I got my face painted as well. It has sparkles and little gems. And I love it so much. And they said, just so you're not judging me, I know this is judgment free, but just in case, they said that it's not just for the kids. So if you also want to get your face painted, get a balloon animal, absolutely come on by. We can maybe start a little like balloon zoo or something. I think that would be a lot of fun, of course, while looking for furniture, because you can't come into Leon's and not try out all the gorgeous furniture and make your dream setup, your dream home, because they have everything. They have couches and TVs and fridges and just everything that you could want. So come on by Leon's. We're at 2399 Parkdale Avenue.

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0: FM with the Retro Rewind. That was Just Can't Get Enough from Depeche Mode. If you're like me, you can't get enough Depeche Mode. That was one of their earliest, most recognizable songs from 1981's album Speak and Spell. The tune was written by Vince Clark, who was their original primary songwriter, but he left the band pretty soon after that album came out and went on to form Yazoo with Alison Moyette and later Erasure with Andy Bell. It's Adam Weeks here with you. We've got the Culture Club coming up. A Little Boy George, I'll Tumble For You. Also some Blue Rodeo bringing it home to Canada. We'll keep the music coming on your Saturday afternoon on the Retro Rewind on MyFM.
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6: Hey, it's Wendy, and I'm live on location at the grand reopening of Leon's Brockville. Very happy to be here, and right now I'm here with General Manager Arun. Hello.
7: Hey, how are you?
6: I am good. Thank you so much for having us. How is the grand reopening going?
7: Actually, I'm so proud to be here in Brockville representing Leon's. 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So come here, visit us at Leon's Brockville.
6: Yes, absolutely. Come on by. It looks absolutely gorgeous with the red carpet and all the balloon arches. I have to ask you, because there are so many savings, so many deals right now, what is your favorite deal?
7: My favorite deal is 50% on regular price mattresses, which is actually an amazing deal, I believe.
6: Yes, absolutely. Saving, any sort of money, but like up to 50% is incredible. And especially when you're going to get a good night's sleep as well. That's always so nice because a good night's sleep is very important.
7: Yes, absolutely.
6: Well, thank you again for having us. We are so happy to be here. Come on by Leon's Brockville. We are here this afternoon. There's a face painter, a balloon artist. There's free hot dogs and gifts. Oh, my gosh. They're free gifts. They have these cute sunglasses. They have these little basketballs for the Raptors and Leon's on them as well. And it's such a great time here, not just for, you know, the freebies, but all the savings and the gorgeous furniture. Thank you so much to Arun for having us.
7: Thank you so much.
6: Come on by. We're at 2399 Parkdale Avenue.

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0: Originally a classic soul song by Robert Knight in 1967, that was Gloria Estefan's re-recording from 1994, the album Hold Me, Thrill Me, Kiss Me. She took that soul tune and added Latin influence, percussion, a driving dance beat, and some big backing vocals with bright synthesizers. And, of course, Gloria's energetic vocal delivery. We call that taking things up a notch. That was back to 95. And coming up, we've got ATC Around the World, some Rod Stewart, and more. And don't forget to keep listening and win with MyFM. We've got free gas or groceries for a year. 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
5: Here's Brockville's three-day forecast. A warm, sunny day today, the high 24, feeling more like 27. Tonight, expect clear skies, we'll drop down to a low of 13. Tomorrow, we'll see more sunshine, with increasing cloudiness early in the afternoon, the high 24. And on Monday, we'll see cloudy skies, with a slight chance of showers and a high of 25. 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
7: Hey, it's Wendy, and I am at Leon's Brockville. The grand reopening is here. 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And just want to give the staff here a huge shout out because this store looks incredible. And you can really tell that they put a lot of hard work into making this, grand reopening happen. It looks so good. And the team here is so friendly and knowledgeable. If you have any questions and you want to come on by, they would be happy to answer them. And they have some really good door crashers you should check out while you're here. I do have to tell you about my favorite couch. It's a sofa, actually, technically. And if you want to go by the official name, it's the Oslo Sofa. And I was looking for it because I saw it in the flyer and I was like, oh my gosh, I love this. It is so sleek and just modern and it looks so good. It looks like a little bean almost, I think is the best way to describe it. And it's right next to me. And I was like, what? Out of all the couches in the whole store, you're right next to me. So am I going to buy it? I mean, very big possibility because I've been eyeing it and it's right next to me. And so I feel like you kind of gotta, right? There's so many good deals here, and there are savings of up to 50% on select items, including furniture, mattresses, appliances, electronics. They have something. If you're looking for something for your house, they probably more than likely have it here. 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So they have the washer dryer sets, they have the fridge, they have you know, everything that you're looking for. So come on by Leon's. They have also a bunch of freebies today. 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And then they also have you know, free barbecue going on. They have free face painting and balloon artists, and you know, just awesome furniture that you can check out. So come on by. We are at 2399 Parkdale Avenue. I'm Wendy, live on location.

0: Downtown Train from Rod Stewart on MyFM's Retro Rewind. Sad news for anyone hoping to catch Rod Stewart. He's canceled his remaining tour dates after undergoing heart surgery. Sir Rod Stewart is 81 at this point, and following his medical evaluation, it's been a successful routine coronary stent procedure, and doctors are happy with his recovery. But on the advice of those doctors, he's going to take the next 4 weeks to recuperate before returning to the stage. That means he has to cancel all of his current tour dates. But he's looking forward to getting back on stage and having a good time soon, he says. This was the One Last Time tour, so perhaps we're looking at a One More Last Time concert tour coming up for Rod Stewart when he's doing better.
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2: Hey, it's Wendy. I'm live on location at the grand reopening for Leon's Brockville. Corporate Leon's is back. This is an all new chapter. They're dedicated to you and they're very, very excited to have this grand reopening in Brockville. And I'm very, very excited to be here. There is so much happening. I've been checking out all the furniture, which by the way, every time I come to Leon's, I'm just so amazed at how nice everything is. Like all the furniture is so pretty. I don't even know how to choose because I mean, I do have favorite pieces that I love, but when I say pieces, that's plural. It's like, how do you choose just one? Because there's so many nice things. And on top of that, everything is so comfortable. So you do like, you know, the comfortable test to see which one you like more, which one you want to binge watch TV on. And then you're like, oh, like, just it's so comfy. You feel like the eye doctors are going back and forth, you know, between the different lenses, but they're couches instead. And you're like, how do I choose? But if you already have a couch and you're looking for something else, maybe it's a TV. They have, I love their TV setup. It's like all these TVs on the back wall, and then they have these chairs that you can sit in and just watch and see which TV you like best. And I was like, wow, that is fancy. And literally, that's one of the comments that we got. Someone walked in and saw the brand new store and was like, this is so fancy. It's gorgeous. And I was like, I know. Right? Like, it looks so good. They rolled out the red carpet. They have balloon arches everywhere. And they have, I know you like freebies. I like freebies too. They have a bunch of freebies here today as well. They have balloon artists here. They have free face painting, not just for the kids. I've already got my face painted. Got flowers on my face. And then I got a turtle balloon. It's so cute. And then they also have free sunglasses and these free basketballs as well that say Toronto Raptors. And of course, Leon's. They have a free barbecue for you know, hot dogs and drinks. And oh, I see guys walking out with a 65-inch TV right now. That would look good in my room for sure. And I'm sure it'd look good in yours too. If you're looking for some deals, you can save up to 50% on select items, including, you know, electronics, appliances, mattresses, furniture. They have all the deals here for their grand reopening. And we would love to see you here. If you want to come on by, we are here this afternoon. We are at 2399 Parkdale Avenue. I'm Wendy, live on location at Leon's Brockville.

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0: The Pet Shop Boys transformed 1987 version of the classic song made famous by Elvis Presley, Always On My Mind. 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And coming up next, we're going to keep it with the Elvis theme. 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

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And a rumor has it Leo is going to be here. Leo is their lion mascot and very, very excited to meet Leo. 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That's what everyone's saying when they come in. They're like, wow, this is gorgeous. And then when they leave, they leave happy. I saw a 65-inch TV go out. I saw someone talking about their brand new fridge that they got. They're just so excited to have more space. And they're just talking about how everything is so nice here. And it really is. You have to come see for yourself, not just, gorgeous furniture, but also comfortable. So great. I saw someone trying out all the mattresses, going back and forth between them, because that's so important to have a good night's sleep. You got to pick the right mattress. So lots of people enjoying the grand reopening. If you'd like to come by, not just for the deals, but there's also a free barbecue. There's free face painting and a free balloon artist making, all these different animals. I got a turtle. I love the turtle. There are freebies as well. No purchase required. And there's just so many great things happening for the grand reopening. People are very happy and looking forward to this. So 2399 Parkdale Avenue, if you'd like to come by. I'm Wendy live on location at Leon's Brockville.

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0: Sixpence None the Richer, there she goes on your Saturday afternoon. And coming up, Sweet with the Ballroom Blitz, a song that most of my generation was introduced to through Tia Carrera's performance in Wayne's World. Every generation gets their version of things. We'll head into the Ballroom Blitz on deck in just a minute. And don't forget to keep listening. I'm going to tell you where you can head out to win a barbecue, Jay's tickets, and cash with us here at MyFM, because summer is for radio.
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6: Here's Brockville's three-day forecast. A warm, sunny day today, the high 24, feeling more like 27. Tonight, expect clear skies, we'll drop down to a low of 13. Tomorrow, we'll see more sunshine, with increasing cloudiness early in the afternoon, the high 24. And on Monday, we'll see cloudy skies, with a slight chance of showers and a high of 25. 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
7: Hey, it's Wendy. I'm live on location at 2399 Parkville Avenue. 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It's Leon's Brockville, which is now corporate Leon's, which is back. 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And the team here, they put so much effort into this grand reopening. 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You have the red carpet. You have the balloon arches. You have all the savings, all the door crasher deals. And yeah, the team is just so great, so nice. And we've had lots of people commenting on that about how they came through, and they're very happy with the customer service that they received, you know, which we love to hear. And if you'd like to come on by, there are savings of up to 50% on select items like furniture, mattresses, appliances, electronics. And this grand reopening, all of these savings are through to tomorrow. So if you want to make it today, maybe you want to come tomorrow or do both days, absolutely come on by. It's a weekend to to save and check out all the gorgeous furniture, so comfortable as well, and not just, you know, couches and chairs, but also too, they have mattresses. If you're looking for a new fridge, they have new fridge, they have washer dryers, they have TVs, they have so much here. They have lamps. Ooh, actually, I'm looking at this lamp and I'm like, I love that. It's like this white three-legged lamp, which I know sounds kind of weird to call it a three-legged lamp, but it's prettier than I just made it sound. But yeah, it's they have so many, you know, nice accessories around here as well. So yeah, definitely worth a look. And I love how they place everything and that, you know, the setup, how they make everything look so, I mean, they are the professionals, but they make everything look so nice and you can really envision it in your house. And they have a vision and they really bring it to life. So if you would like to come on by Leon's, we are here this afternoon. We are at 2399 Parkdale Avenue. I'm Wendy, live on location.

0: 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You like contests? 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And the contest runs through until August 30th. We'll announce the winner the 31st, just after 7 on MyFM in the morning. 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
0: BK is coming up to take you through the next portion of the Retro Rewind. That's it for me, Adam Weeks. I'd like to say I'm back on Monday, but I'm off to New Brunswick for a week. Stick around for Steve Winwood, and I'll catch you later.
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So they really want to make sure that, you know, you have the best experience and that they have you covered in every way. And they really do. Their staff is so knowledgeable. If you have any questions, they'd be happy to answer. And we've seen, it's been a busy grand reopening, and we've seen people in and out all day, which is awesome. If you want to come by, they're open until 6 this evening. If you want to come by tomorrow, 11 to 5, their grand reopening continues until end of day tomorrow. So lots of chances to get in on the savings. They have, you know, couches, and they have different lamps and tables and mattresses and TVs and washer dryer sets and fridges. And yeah, so much, like anything you need, they probably have it here for your house if you're looking to, you know, get some new items. So definitely come on by. I've absolutely loved it here. Thank you so much to the Leon's team for having us here for the grand reopening. It's been absolutely marvelous. And if you want to come by, $23.99 Parkdale Avenue. I'm Wendy, live on location.

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0: The MyFM Retro Rewind and the first AC/DC single with Brian Johnson as lead vocalist after the death of Bon Scott. Talk about pressure. It came from Back in Black, which went on to become one of the best-selling albums in history. 45 years later, that opening guitar riff requires immediate volume adjustment. The MyFM Retro Rewind, I'm BK.
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0: 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Before becoming a star, Jewel was famously living in her van and playing coffee houses around the San Diego area. Who Will Save Your Soul, released in 1995, was reportedly written while she was hitchhiking around Mexico as a teenager. 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I'm BK.
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10: Here's Brockville's three-day forecast. Tonight, expect clear skies. We'll drop down to a low of 13. Tomorrow, we'll see more sunshine with increasing cloudiness early in the afternoon, the high 24. And on Monday, we'll see cloudy skies with a slight chance of showers and a high of 25. 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

0: 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The basic track was reportedly written and recorded in less than an hour. 1996, Wannabe. Their label initially wasn't convinced it should be the first single, but fortunately the Spice Girls fought for it, and it went to number one in dozens of countries. The MyFM Retro Rewind continues. I'm BK.
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0: Ahead here on the Retro Rewind, we'll hear from Rod Stewart in the next 30 minutes. The Buggles. And right now, Phil Collins with a song whose title was inspired by something every parent has probably yelled at least once.

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0: The MyFM Retro Rewind, Barely Breathing, from Duncan Sheik, the debut single, which became a sleeper hit, eventually spending 55 weeks on the Billboard Hot 100 and earning him a Grammy nomination. But there's the career twist. Sheik later moved into Broadway and won 2 Tony Awards for Spring Awakening. It's BK. 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
13: Here's Brockville's 3-day forecast. Tonight, expect clear skies. We'll drop down to a low of 13. Tomorrow, we'll see more sunshine with increasing cloudiness early in the afternoon, the high 24. And on Monday, we'll see cloudy skies with a slight chance of showers and a high of 25. 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

0: The MyFM Retro Rewind. This basically became the unofficial soundtrack to New Year's Eve 1999. Waiting for Tonight. Jennifer Lopez released it just as everybody was prepping for Y2K and wondering if their computers were about to explode at midnight. Instead, the computers arrived and J-Lo got a Grammy nomination. It's BK. The Retro Rewind continues.
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0: 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Bruce Springsteen wrote Fire, hoping that Elvis Presley might record it, but Elvis died before that could happen. And then the Pointer Sisters got a hold of that song, released in 1978, and it took them all the way to number two on the Billboard Hot 100. It's BK. 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

0: The MyFM Retro Rewind, 1992's All That She Wants. Ace of Base almost missed their breakthrough because their demo tape supposedly got stuck in producer Dennis Pop's car stereo. Since he couldn't eject it, he kept listening to it and eventually decided there was something there. Not a bad malfunction for Ace of Base. And the Retro Rewind continues. I'm BK.
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5: Here's Brockville's three-day forecast. Tonight, expect clear skies. We'll drop down to a low of 13. Tomorrow, we'll see more sunshine with increasing cloudiness early in the afternoon, the high 24. And on Monday, we'll see cloudy skies with a slight chance of showers and a high of 25. 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

0: The MyFM Retro Rewind, Too Shy, 1983. Kajagoogoo had some serious 80s firepower behind the mixing board. Nick Rhodes of Duran Duran co-produced that song, and it went to number one in the UK, and it made that spectacular haircut internationally famous. And the music, yeah, it was pretty successful too. It's BK. The Retro Rewind continues.
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0: MyFM Retro Rewind, Breakfast at Tiffany's. The funny thing is, the movie that inspired the song wasn't actually Breakfast at Tiffany's. Songwriter Todd Pipes was inspired by Audrey Hepburn in Roman Holiday, but apparently Roman Holiday didn't fit the rhyme or the lyric, so he picked another Hepburn movie, and it worked out and became a huge hit for Deep Blue Something. I'm BK, and the Retro Rewind continues.
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0: 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The powerhouse voice belonged to American singer Martha Wash, but she initially wasn't properly credited, while another woman appeared in the group's music videos. Wash sued over the use of her vocals, becoming an important figure in the fight for proper vocalist accreditation. Black Box, and the year was 1990. I'm BK, and the Retro Rewind continues.
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5: Here's Brockville's three-day forecast. Tonight, expect clear skies. We'll drop down to a low of 13. Tomorrow, we'll see more sunshine with increasing cloudiness early in the afternoon, the high 24. And on Monday, we'll see cloudy skies with a slight chance of showers and a high of 25. 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

0: 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This is one of the strangest covers to ever become a hit. The Flying Lizards took an old Motown song, Money, That's What I Want, stripped out the soul, added bizarre percussion and deliberately deadpan vocals, and reportedly recorded it for next to nothing. Punk era minimalism somehow turned that into a worldwide hit. 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